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2: Our heat advisory continues Sunday with afternoon highs once again around 100 degrees. However, there will be a slight chance we could see a couple of late afternoon showers.
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That is Remedy, a little divorced dad rock. What are you doing tonight? You just hanging out? I mean, it's not a terribly hot day, relatively speaking. It's still hot, but I mean, we've had hotter days recently. If I were you, I'd just crack open some silver bullets. I like my beer domestic, cold and light. That's how I like it, and that's what I'm going to do tonight at some point. Just cold silver bullets, and probably watch concerts on YouTube because I've become an old man. It's Alice.

Limp Bizkit. We are KBPI. I'm Josh. What's shaking, friends? Broncos practiced in front of fans again today. Did you get to see it? Was it awesome? Are you ready for the big campaign? They keep saying that Travis Kelce is fat, so I don't know. He kind of sucked when he wasn't fat, so if he's fat, will he suck more this year? Too consumed with being a celebrity now, doing his crappy podcast, which you can hear on the free iHeartRadio app. Offspring now, it's gone away on KBPI.

0: Mornings. 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We are KBPI. I'm Josh. 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Billy Corgan's got a great podcast. It's called The Magnificent Others. He talks with great musical people and others. Awesome conversations. Recently, he talked with Tommy Lee from Motley Crue, and it was good. So you can check that out and all the podcasts and the radio stations. Make sure you make us your number one preset. We are KBPI.
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I will be back tomorrow night with more rock. 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

107.9 KBPI. Rocks the Rockies. Corey Roddick in for your Saturday night. We now have information about Linkin Park Unshatter. Documentary going to hit theaters on September 30th. It was shot and directed by the band's DJ Johan. Going to tell the story of the loss of Chester Bennington, putting the band back together for their current From Zero era. Love them so much. Heavy as the Crowns on KBPI.

rough not to call this band I Can't Believe It's Not Tool. Mainly because Maynard James Keenan has such a distinctive voice. Everything he puts his vocals on sounds like Tool. Doesn't suck to be good at your job, is it? New from A Perfect Circle, it's called Starless. Rocking your Saturday night, 107.9 KPPI rocks the Rockies.

0: They are Foo Fighters. 107.9 KBPI rocks the Rockies. Corey Roddick in for your Saturday night. I know we're not done. Here's what I'm thinking, what I have in mind. I'm thinking White Stripes. I'm thinking 30 Seconds to Mars, and the rest of it's up to you. 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Let me know what we're rocking to, and as long as it doesn't suck, you'll get it next on 107.9 KBPI.
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2: Our heat advisory continues Sunday with afternoon highs once again around 100 degrees. However, there will be a slight chance we could see a couple of late afternoon showers.
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0: 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Lisa, this one's for you. Supercharger Heaven is on.
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Rockin' the Rockies, Corey Roddick, and we're rockin' wherever the hell you go. 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Going to sunny Bombay? 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Or if you're just going down the block to pick up milk and eggs, sweet, we're going there too. 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
2: Our heat advisory continues Sunday with afternoon highs once again around 100 degrees. However, there will be a slight chance we could see a couple of late afternoon showers.
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Phantom Helmet to Evanescence. 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It's 107.9 KBPI. Rocks the Rockies. Corey Roddick in. Check out Afterlife.

0: They are 3 days grace. Got them at 107.9 KBPI. Corey Roddick in for your Saturday night. So you know how we do these things. We don't like to stay stationary for too long. 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Guaranteed human. 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

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Now you don't.

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107.9 KBPI rocks the Rockies, bringing you brand new music here from Nickelback. People hate on this band. What? Because they're really good at what they do? And they sound similar in every song? That's because they know what they're doing. Getting help from John 5 from Motley Crue. Rattle the Cage is on.

0: I will never forgive myself for this. It was the summer of 1996, 30 years ago, June 28th to be exact. I was in Detroit, the opening night of the KISS reunion tour. That was actually my graduation present from my parents. If I made it out of high school, they were going to make certain that I was there in the first audience to see KISS with makeup on for the first time in 20 years. It was awesome. Still, here's what I'm beating myself up over. They had an opening act that night. That opening act was Alice in Chains with Layne Staley. Okay, I think maybe they did one other show after that, and then we never heard another word from Layne. Here's where I screwed up. I paid zero attention to Alice in Chains simply because they weren't KISS. I know, I'm chewing on that all the time.
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5: 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And that's what you'll get when you advertise.

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1: I actually think DJs were the original influencers. 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You invited them into your ear. 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And yes, now that's got a full flywheel and it's very video-based and there's a lot of different types of influence. And so thinking about the plethora of content, human-created versus not human-created, I think as humans, we're always looking to feel something. And so I think human connection is never going to go away.
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8: 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The most competitive basketball league on earth is on CBS this Sunday. The two best teams go head-to-head as Coach Nancy Lieberman and Greg Monroe's Dallas Power take on the one-seed Chicago Triplets, led by Coach Dr. J and Captain Montrezl Harrell. 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
6: 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Thanks.

0: Scratch and Sniff. That is new music from Ashes to New. Song's called Die For You. Now, these guys are out of Elizabethtown, Pennsylvania. Danny Case is their frontman, but there's actually one guy, Matt, who was the founder and pretty much the sole constant member. He does some of the rapping and plays keyboards or whatever, but shout-outs to Matt for holding the band down.
1: Yes, 1,000%. He's the anchor. Korn, right before that, Coming Undone. We played you the Father Mercy remix. Texas with our space grunge dudes, Dexter and the Moon Rocks. We played you Freaking Out the Spoon remix.
0: New music from Dead Poets Society. Really excited to be dropping that one on you. Track's called Cold, and Nirvana got things going. Something in the Way, the Illenium remix. Now, if you like Van Halen, we're going to tell you a little fun story about Panama next.
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11: All right, you got enough scratches, Nick. Before we go anywhere, Chris and I have to ask you, are you a Sammy Hagar or a David Lee Roth Van Halen person?
12: Oh, that's too hard. That's like asking you to pick your favorite kid. Let's go with it's a tie for me.
11: Okay. All right, maybe I lean a little towards David Lee Roth, but Panama. When you listen to the song we're about to play here for you, check this out. There's a roaring engine sound in the bridge, and it's not fake. It was actually Eddie Van Halen's personal 1972 Lambo. So listen for it.
12: Cameo from a Lambo. It's Panama, the Moonlight Remix on Scratch and

0: Scratch and Sniff, remixing your faves, turning you on to what's next. This is Tom Morello. Song's called Date Night.
1: This song is also based on a true story. I don't know if you knew this, Mel, but it's about three Dutch teenagers who spied, captured, and assassinated some Nazis. True story. Look it up. Here's Date Night on Scratch and Sniff.

0: is in Tennessee. That is new music from Cage the Elephant.
1: I love when that song gets stuck in my head. I also love when Breaking Benjamin gets in my head. Diary of Jane, the Synoid remix is what you heard.
0: Stupefy, the Fuss Forbidden remix from Disturbed. New Tom Morello, Date Night. And that is true. The story about three teenage Dutch girls, World War II, innocent looking. They kind of lured Nazi officers into the woods and killed them.
1: Bunch of badasses. That's off Tom's new album, by the way, which is coming out September 25th. We also played just some Van Halen, Panama, the Moonlight remix. It's a good night on Scratch and Sniff.
0: Metallica next. 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
4: You got it on Scratch and Sniff. My name is Malcolm, and the lovely woman to the left of me
5: is Kristen Lee Warren. And no, I am not going to opening night of Metallica at the Sphere, but Mel is.
4: Yes, I am. Never been to the Sphere before, but here we come. October 1st, opening night. Right now, though, Metallica, Master of Puppets. That was the first album that Dave Mustaine did not do any writing on, and I guess he decided his future was Megadeth. Not

0: mixing your faves, turning you on to what's next, and throwing Indian rappers at you as well from time to time.
1: We are Indian rappers. Papa Roach, who is one of my favorites. I've been loving them since sixth grade. See You in Hell. And this is Hanuman Kind. It kind of gets tricky, but once you get it, you finally get it. Here's See You in Hell on Scratch and Sniff.

0: Scratch and Sniff, the band is Ninth Key. It's that rap, a little rock, a little fun stuff. Happy Feels Like is the track.
1: Yeah, heavy on the emotions, but a good one. So, Toxicity, the Deep Delic remix right before that from System of a Down.
0: Papa Roach, See You in Hell with Humankind.
1: Close, Humankind. Almost got it.
0: Humankind.
1: I Stand Alone, the Seven-Eyed remix from Godsmack.
0: And Metallica, Master of Puppets. Like I said, it was the first song, the first album that no longer had Dave Mustaine on it. For you people that don't like Dave Mustaine, sorry.
1: Don't worry, you still get us, though. We're not going anywhere.
0: Scratch and Sniff, Rage Against the Machine, when we return.
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3: Kristen Limon. Very happy to be hanging with you every single weekend, playing you lots of music that you love, some new stuff that you will learn to love. And how about some rage? There's a rumor going around that they are not going to tour again, but that's something that they've said before, and then they take it back. Here's Killin' in the Nave. It's Just a Tune remix on Scratch and Sniff.

0: Scratch and Sniff with new music. That is Architects. The song is called Broken Mirror, and Kristen and I both suggest that you do not break any mirrors.
1: Yeah, just don't look into it. That's the best way to not break it. Somewhere I Belong, the Patient remix from Linkin Park.
0: Daughtry, It's Not Over, the Frenchcore remix. And how come every time we play the Frenchcore remix, suddenly it makes Daughtry sound a little sexier?
1: It does sound a little sexier. They sing with their rose in their mouth. We played you some new music from Marilyn Manson, Exit Wound, some Rage Against the Machine, Killing in the Name, and we are so not done.
0: So not done. Raise your hands if you want nothing but a good time.
1: I'm raising my hand. You just can't see it. Hold on. It's Scratch and Sniff.
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0: You got it on Scratch and Sniff. I'm Malcolm. Christian, you know, you probably weren't alive or around when this band first started, were you?
1: I don't think I was, but I do know the song, Poison, Nothing But a Good Time. This is the Fitch remix on Scratch and Sniff.

0: Scratch and Sniff with Autumn Kings. That song is called Gone, Gone, Gone. She's gone.
1: She is gone. Eye of the Storm, Into the Vortex remix from Pop Evil right before that.
0: New Atreyu, All For You, and Kristen told us of some movie with some dog, right?
1: The never-ending story. I used to watch it all the time as a kid, and I always got confused by it, but it's a name you don't forget. Faith No More, we played you Epic, the Utah Saints remix.
0: And Poison, Nothing But a Good Time, the Fitch remix. And Kristen was looking at me going, well, how come we didn't play Unskinny Bop? Just kidding.
1: We are going to play Black Sabbath, though.
0: If you don't know what I mean, look up Poison and videos. Those guys were kooks back in the day.
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17: Well, ladies and gentlemen, we've made it to the final segment of tonight's program. We call it Scratch and Sniff. If you're new to the show, if you just tuned in, you're wondering what the hell is happening here. We remix your favorite songs, we turn you on to cool new music, and we play Black Sabbath, don't we?
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0: Houston, don't let me down. Is this a letdown?
1: 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This is Do It For The Love. By the way, this dude's real name, Blake Coddington. 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
0: Get new music from Let Down, Do It for the Love, and Black Sabbath, War Pigs, the Meduso remix. Shout out to Ozzy. I mean, gosh, you know, it's hard to believe it's been just a little over a year since we lost him, but...
1: I can't believe it's already been over a year, man. You could feel the void, but thank you for hanging with us this weekend. Really appreciate you, and we'll do it again.
0: Yeah, 7 nights from now. 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
1: 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Have a good one. Adios.
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0: Twitter. We're on Facebook. We're on Instagram. Or are we on TikTok? We're not on Tinder anymore because we got catfished too many times. But follow us on the rest of them at 107.9 KBPI.
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8: 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The most competitive basketball league on earth is on CBS this Sunday. The two best teams go head-to-head as Coach Nancy Lieberman and Greg Monroe's Dallas Power take on the one-seed Chicago Triplets, led by Coach Dr. J and Captain Montrezl Harrell. 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

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I'm Shroom. 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
2: Our heat advisory continues Sunday with afternoon highs once again around 100 degrees. However, there will be a slight chance we could see a couple of late afternoon showers.
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I'm Shroom. 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

0: Honestly, the beers that got me into looking at beer were the Belgian Abbey Ale style. So the Trappist brews. I'm thinking like Chimay Bleu or Roquefort or Vestmalle, where, I mean, they're such a unique style. The flavors come through more from the yeast than they do from the hops. And they tend to be rather complicated, like really just wonderful beers to drink out of like a nice goblet. But also, I just love having, you know, something fun in the summer. So currently I'm enjoying a beer that's almost, it's like a saison. So a beer that's originally made for the farm workers, like in southern Belgium, northern France, something that's light, lower in alcohol, has kind of like a nice, you know, touch of flavor coming from like some coriander, maybe a little bit of salt in there, which is nice, very refreshing for these hotter months by the water.
1: That sounds fascinating. Dr. Malcolm Purinton of Northeastern University teaches history of beer, alcohol, and food. Really, really appreciate the time and the information. I thought it was fascinating.
0: Hey, thanks so much, man. It's been a pleasure to be on here.
1: I am Manny Munoz. I appreciate you listening to iHeartRadio's Communities this week. As always, if you have any questions, comments, or suggestions, reach out to me on Instagram. My handle is at IODManny. That's at IODManny. And that'll do it for another edition of iHeartRadio's Communities. I'm Manny Munoz. Until next time.
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1: If our enthusiasm for social media seems insincere, it's because it is. 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
3: Our heat advisory continues Sunday with afternoon highs once again around 100 degrees. However, there will be a slight chance we could see a couple of late afternoon showers.
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3: 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You feel different. 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
3: Imagine you're reading Pride and Prejudice, except you're not reading it. Harris Dickinson and Marissa Abella are reading it to you on Audible. Her barbs sting you. His coldness sends a shiver up your spine. Your heart aches. Your ears burn. You yearn for Elizabeth and Mr. Darcy to profess their undying love for one another. You can't bear it any longer. Well, maybe a chapter longer. Performance is so good, you'll give love a second chance. Audible. Stories that speak to you. You stepped out for your morning jog, except it's not your usual morning jog. You started listening to an epic sci-fi book on Audible. 30 chapters later, you've accidentally run a half marathon. You lost track of how far you've run, somewhere just past the city limits. You can't stop. You have to find out what happens next. Then it's over. The universe seems bigger. You feel different. You feel like you have no idea where you are. Audible. Stories that speak to you.
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We now know everything that's going to happen with the release of this Linkin Park documentary. It's called Unshatter. It hits theaters on September 30th. That's going to tell the entire story from the loss of Chester Bennington to the band putting it back together for the From Zero era. Cannot wait for this. Let's get you some of that new Linkin Park after this from Bush. 107.9 KPPI rocks the Rockies, rocks your Sunday morning.

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Corey Roddickin, got something on your mind? We're more than accommodating. Your wish is our command right after this from the Cranberries. But, like I tell my fiance all the time, I can't read minds. I wish I could read your mind, darling. I didn't just call you darling. Well, we'll understand each other perfectly when you open up that free iHeartRadio app. Leave me a talkback message. Whatever you need, you'll get on the way with 107.9 KBPI.

0: want to go home tonight. You got 3 days grace with 107.9 KBPI. Corey Roddick in. Crazy to believe that James Hetfield from Metallica just turned 63 years old. He's always going to be that dude in his mid-20s, is all cussing and swearing and stomping around the stage. Hero worship is exactly what it's always been. At least it is in my household. Let's get you Metallica on the way. Also going to get you White Stripes, Seether, and more for your Sunday. It's all next with KBPI.
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2: Our heat advisory continues Sunday with afternoon highs once again around 100 degrees. However, there will be a slight chance we could see a couple of late afternoon showers.
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I guess you could say we're getting in your pants. 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Guaranteed.

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1: Ice Cube's Big 3 season is heating up. 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

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This is how we're rocking your Sunday morning. 107.9 KVPI rocks the Rockies. I'm not sure what Tool had in mind. If they're trying to get me to hate LA with this song, they've missed the mark. 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

0: there, Papa Roach. You got him on 107.9 KBPI, rocking the Rockies and rocking your Sunday morning. Corey Roddick in here. If you hit up our website, we're keeping an eye on all the things for you. So, well, you don't have to. You want to know what's going on in the world of music? We got you covered. You want to know what's going on in the community? We got you covered there, too. You want to get a hold of us? We got you covered. You know what I'm saying? Anything you need, you can find it on our website, kbpi.iheart.com. And while you're there, let us know what we're playing next. Make certain it doesn't suck, because I don't want my boss to get mad at me here.
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2: Our heat advisory continues Sunday with afternoon highs once again around 100 degrees. However, there will be a slight chance we could see a couple of late afternoon showers.
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0: Dr. J and Captain Montrezl Harrell. Then Coach Gary Payton and the Boston Ball Hogs battle Nasir Cora and the Detroit Amps in a must-win game for Boston. 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
4: 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The most competitive basketball league on earth is on CBS this Sunday. The two best teams go head-to-head as Coach Nancy Lieberman and Greg Monroe's Dallas Power take on the one-seed Chicago Triplets, led by Coach Dr. J and Captain Montrezl Harrell. Then Coach

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0: Cube's Big 3 season is heating up. The most competitive basketball league on earth is on CBS this Sunday. 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
14: 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Looks kind of like a butt. Yeah, that's the one.

We are 107.9 KBPI. Back in the Rockies for your Sunday morning. Corey Rodican here, going to get you Demanded Disturbed. People come up. Right after this from Rage Against the Machine. If I can get a word in edgewise, of course. 107.9 KBPI Rock.

Limp Bizkit giving the Who the once over. I got in some pretty big trouble early in my career when I joked they should file that under If It Ain't Broke, Don't Fix It. My boss hated it. 107.9 KBPI rocks the Rockies with Allison Chains.

0: Air Evanescence. You got Afterlife with 107.9 KBPI. Corey Roddick in, winding this thing up one more time for your Sunday morning. Let me know how we're doing this thing. Your best ideas only, because I'm already on thin ice around this place. Let me know what you want to hear. As long as it doesn't suck, you'll get it on the way. 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
3: At the ballparks, the Dodgers snap a 7-game losing streak. 2-1 winners at Arizona in 10 innings. Jays beat the Phillies. Jays right-hander Major League strikeouts for a career passing Hall of Famer Walter Johnson. Commanders left tackle Laremy Tunsil suffers a torn triceps at practice. It requires surgery. Tunsil will miss a significant portion of the regular season. I'm Trey Bender.
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Rockin' for Christ with P.O.D. 107.9 KBPI rocks the Rockies. Corey Roddick getting out of here. Thanks for letting me hang with you. If you're drinking, don't be driving. 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Recover loudly.

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Powerman 5000. 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
3: 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KB.

Linkin Park is on KBPI. Happy Sunday afternoon for you. There's not a release date yet for a Soundgarden documentary. There is a Chris Cornell one in the works with Brad Pitt being a part of that. But the final Soundgarden album with Chris Cornell vocals is on the way. They're saying 2027 will be the release date.

0: ESPN recently announced a show going to be at Ball Arena on Monday, September 28th. 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
6: 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The two best teams go head-to-head as Coach Nancy Lieberman and Greg Monroe's Dallas Power take on the one-seed Chicago Triplets, led by Coach Dr. J and Captain Montrezl Harrell. 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

I was mentioning Breaking Benjamin just announced. So did Five Finger Death Punch with Cody Jinks. Tuesday, September 8th over at Red Rocks. You're going to want to get your tickets. That's going to be a great show. And then the next night, you can go see Smack over at the Junkyard.

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BPI Sunday afternoon. And if you're needing your Blink fix because they're taking all of 2026 off and won't be out again until next year, they're going to work on a new album as well. There's a Travis Barker documentary, Louder Than Fear. It is on Hulu and Disney Plus. It covers his career, the plane crash, his recovery, all that good stuff. Here's Fallen in Reverse, KBPI.

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6: You stepped out for your morning jog, except it's not a sci-fi book on Audible. 30 chapters later, you've accidentally run a half marathon. You lost track of how far you've run, somewhere just past the city limits. You can't stop. You have to find out what happens next. Then it's over. The universe seems bigger. You feel different.

0: stories that speak to you. Imagine you're reading Pride and Prejudice, except you're not reading it. Harris Dickinson and Marissa Abella are reading it to you on Audible. Her barbs sting you. His coldness sends a shiver up your spine. Your heart aches. Your ears burn. You yearn for Elizabeth and Mr. Darcy to profess their undying love for one another. You can't bear it any longer. Well, maybe a chapter longer. Performance is so good, you'll give love a second chance. Audible. Stories that speak to you.
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0: You stepped out for your morning jog, except it's not your usual morning jog. 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You lost track of how far you've run, somewhere just past the city limits. You can't stop. You have to find out what happens next. 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You feel different. You feel like you have no idea where you are. 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You stepped out for your morning jog, except it's not your usual morning jog. 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You lost track of how far you've run, somewhere just past the city limits. You can't stop. You have to find out what happens next. Then it's over. The universe seems bigger. You feel different. You feel like you have no idea where you are. Audible. stories that speak to you.
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0: Yeah, that's the warning here on KBPI. That's Three Sisters from Mexico, and they become one of the younger bands carrying hard rock forward. They got a new album coming out later this month. That song is about somebody who copies everything you do, your look, your style, even your music, and pretty good stuff. Again, we'll look for that full album later this month, and it was good first taste. Heard it here, 107.9 KBPI.
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2: Our heat advisory continues Sunday with afternoon highs once again around 100 degrees. However, there will be a slight chance we could see a couple of late afternoon showers.
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3: Imagine you're reading Pride and Prejudice, except you're not reading it. Harris Dickinson and Marissa Abella are reading it to you on Audible. Her barbs sting you. His coldness sends a shiver up your spine. Your heart aches. Your ears burn. You yearn for Elizabeth and Mr. Darcy to profess their undying love for one another. You can't bear it any longer. Well, maybe a chapter longer. Performance is so good, you'll give love a second chance. Audible. Stories that speak to you. You stepped out for your morning jog, except it's not your usual morning jog. You started listening to an epic sci-fi book on Audible. 30 chapters later, you've accidentally run a half marathon. You lost track of how far you've run, somewhere just past the city limits. You can't stop. You have to find out what happens next. Then it's over. The universe seems bigger. You feel different. You feel like you have no idea where you are. Audible. Stories that speak to you.
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Disturbed's playing on 107.9 KBPI, rocking the Rockies, and sounds like Alice in Chains is going to get back in the studio. Jerry Cantrell says they want to get together this year, play some shows, and maybe start another record. Last album was Rainier Fog, which came out in 2018. We've gone 8 years without a new Alice in Chains album. I got them for you now on KBPI.

Shinedown always sounds good here on KBPI. And listen up, active duty military and veterans. You're going to get into Colorado State Parks for free this month. Just show proof of military service at any state park. I want you to do me a favor. 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It's called the Talkback Mic. Tell me what parks I should be telling veterans to go to. We'll see what list we can put together. 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

0: Papa Roach is playing. It's 107.9 KBPI. Broncos are over at training camp and a little bit of an injury scare to Mims Jr. as really Riley Moss, he fell on top of him during a scrimmage, little scare thing happened, but no big deal. He's going to be fine, and everybody's excited to see the Broncos in action in preseason.
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3: At the ballpark, the Dodgers snap a 7-game losing streak. 2-1 winners at Arizona in 10 innings. Jays beat the Phillies. Jays right-hander Max Scherzer now 10th all-time in Major League strikeouts for a career, passing Hall of Famer Walter Johnson. Commanders left tackle Laremy Tunsil suffers a torn triceps at practice. It requires surgery. Tunsil will miss a significant portion of the regular season. I'm Trey Bender.
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Yeah, 10 years in Wasteland, 107.9 KBPI. They recently just went double platinum on that song. Came out more than 20 years ago. They're still touring, making music. Godsmack is going to be in town on September 9th over at the Junkyard. 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

Rockin' the Rockies with Green Day on 107.9 KBPI. Five Finger Death Punch is going to be at Red Rocks on September 8th. I got them for you now on KBPI.

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0: Marilyn Manson, rocking the Rockies here on 107.9 KBPI. You know John Gotti is, right? John Gotti's grandson has been given a pretty wild choice by a federal judge. Carmine Anginello. I shouldn't have done that. I should have just said Carmine, right? He is supposed to start a 50-month prison sentence for a COVID relief fraud case, but he's also supposed to donate his kidney to his mom, Victoria Gotti. The surgery got delayed because she developed an infection. So now the judge says, get the transplant done by Monday or go to prison by 2 o'clock Monday afternoon. Prosecutors say he can always donate the kidney from prison. That's a very different kind of family pressure, right?
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2: Our heat advisory continues Sunday with afternoon highs once again around 100 degrees. However, there will be a slight chance we could see a couple of late afternoon showers.
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1: Hey, so we just got out of like a 3-hour meeting that was basically just telling us that we got to tell you to follow us on social media. So it's at 107.9 KBPI. Can you do us a solid? Thanks.

Him and Albert and his band, Gorillaz. And he says Gorillaz may never actually end. He says when he and Jamie Hewlett are done, the plan could be to pass the band on to another generation, which makes sense because they're all cartoons anyways. They're back on tour this fall, and on October 18th, they're going to be at Ball Arena. Here's Bad Wolves on KBPI.

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Rage is rocking the Rockies on 107.9 KBPI. Remember that teacher who put up with your crap? I do, Mr. Hosier. We spitballs at him. It was not awesome. But if he was around today, I would more than likely say sorry and also thanks. 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

That is the Aussie Sick Puppies playing on 107.9 KBPI. That's off their third album. And Sublime's wrapping up a bunch of tour dates. They've been touring for a while now. Got about 11 left. Here they are on KBPI. Some-

0: hard truth is, nobody rocks anymore. Nobody but you.
1: Okay, that's enough. 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
0: And BPI.
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You know that. That's Linkin Park here on KBPI, and they're putting their comeback on the big screen. New documentary called Unshatter goes behind the scenes of how the band tried to figure out what came next after Chester. It starts with studio footage from 2022, then follows them through bringing in Emily Armstrong and eventually getting back on stage. Johan directed the whole thing. It's called Unshatter. Hits theaters on September 30th.

0: 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Breaker Benjamin just got announced playing Ball Arena on Monday, September 28th. 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
2: Our heat advisory continues Sunday with afternoon highs once again around 100 degrees. However, there will be a slight chance we could see a couple of late afternoon showers.
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4: 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The most competitive basketball league on earth is on CBS this Sunday. The two best teams go head-to-head as Coach Nancy Lieberman and Greg Monroe's Dallas Power take on the one-seed Chicago Triplets, led by Coach Dr. J and Captain Montrezl Harrell. 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

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It's 107.9 KBPI. Did you enjoy Noah Kahan last night? Because I'm going tonight out at Coors Field. You guys have a great day. Thanks for hanging out as we rock the Rockies on KBPI.

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To me, that means more room for ice cold beers because you sweat it out high and slower with falling in reverse.

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1: One great thing about social media, these massive world tours, these bands are going on, like Gunners were in Toronto a couple of nights ago. They brought out Chris Stapleton, the country icon. They performed Patience together. It's incredible. You can search that up on the socials now. There's Civil War BPI.
2: What we've got here is failure to communicate. 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So you get what we had here last week, which is the way he wants it. 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

New Killers music supposedly in the works for next year. 107.9 KBPI rocks the Rockies. Thanks for hanging with us on the iHeartRadio. Whatever you got going on this afternoon, make us number one on the preset. 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

0: Black Label Society, latest for them, Name and Blood, 107.9 KBPI Rocks the Rockies. Thanks for stopping by, making this part of your weekend. It's Slore tomorrow morning. Want you to be here, 9 a.m. I know you're already wake up with your show, Hoolie B, so hang out till 9. Get your first chance of the day to head to Las Vegas on us and check out the iHeartRadio Music Festival. Anybody from the Goo Goo Dolls, Weezer, to Snoop Dogg, Cardi B, and Kenny Chesney will be there. It's a pretty wild lineup. All thanks to Capital One at the T-Mobile Arena on September 18th and 19th. So, as part of the trip that we're going to hook you up with, we got flights, hotel, ground transportation while you're in Las Vegas, $1,000, tickets to both nights to the festival, and more. So look at your first keyword at 9 a.m. You just text that in to 200-200. Then we'll do it again at 1 o'clock, 5 o'clock, and we'll do it all week long. Tomorrow morning, 9 a.m., make sure you're here for your shot at Vegas, baby, on us. Makes it even better. Judas Priest, The Offspring. Tons more next.
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2: Our heat advisory continues Sunday with afternoon highs once again around 100 degrees. However, there will be a slight chance we could see a couple of late afternoon showers.
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3: You stepped out for your morning jog. Except it's not your usual morning jog. You started listening to an epic sci-fi book on Audible. 30 chapters later, you've accidentally run a half marathon. You lost track of how far you've run, somewhere just past the city limits. You can't stop. You have to find out what happens next. Then it's over. The universe seems bigger. You feel different. You feel like you have no idea where you are. Audible. Stories that speak to you. 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Your ears burn. 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You can't bear it any longer. Well, maybe a chapter longer. Performance is so good, you'll give love a second chance. 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Stories that speak to you.
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11: 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We're on Instagram. Are we on TikTok? We're not on Tinder anymore because we got catfished too many times, but follow us on the rest of them at 107.9 KBPI.

the idea of the Offspring doing the just the punk stuff. They extended their tour 3 extra days just playing the stuff they want to play. Punk, really deep stuff. Theory of a Dead Man, new album coming on September 4th. Then they'll go out with Seven Dust. That'll be a hell of a show, too.

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It's like a broken record, though. I mean, record hot all summer. Tide floor. We pair real well with sprinkler on you in the backyard and an ice cold beer or driving the kids to and fro. 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
5: 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You have to find out what happens next. Then it's over. The universe seems bigger. 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You feel like you have no idea where you are. Audible. Stories that speak to you.
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5: 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You lost track of how far you've run, somewhere just past the city limits. You can't stop. You have to find out what happens next. Then it's over. The universe seems bigger. 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You feel like you have no idea where you are. Audible. Stories that speak to you.
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13: 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It's so easy, even an Instagram model could do it. Yeah, nice job. Well, do it again with the cat ears on.

A7X and Good Charlotte Show rapidly approaching a couple of weeks away at Ball Arena. And you know, it's a big BPI show. We're going to get you into that. 107.9K BPI rocks the Rockies. Make sure you're rocking with your show with Willie B every weekday morning starting at 5:30 every day. Some new concert tickets hook your ass up with. That's how we roll. Primus. Did you know this? New music. Yeah, they're working on that for next year.

News 107.9 KBPI rocks the Rockies. They are going to rock in Cleveland tomorrow night, part of that big stadium tour with the Rock Hall of Fame there in the Cleveland area. You know what they're going to do? Do a big Foo Fighters fan day all day tomorrow. It may be the only reason that I'd ever want to go to Cleveland. Pumpkins rock KBPI.

0: 107.9 KBPI rocks the Rockies concert day. Hi, my name is Slor, motionless in white tonight. Lorna Shore, fit for a king, out of Red Rocks. The funny thing is, it's the Sweat and Blood tour. A lot of sweating tonight, yes, I'm sure. Hopefully not a lot of blood. Doors open 5:30. Tickets are still available if you're heading out. 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Tailgate a little bit with us with less commercials. 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Godsmack, Ram Jam. More coming up next. Hang on.
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3: E-Series wrap-up Sundays. The A's did something no one's done in 6 weeks. Take a series from the Red Sox. They rallied for the last two at Fenway. Yankees, they lost in extras to the Braves, still won that series, while the Cubs crushed the Royals to take the set in Kansas City. Giants and Tigers, along with the Dodgers and Arizona, play their rubber match today. In the WNBA, six Liberty reached double figures. They destroyed the Aces by 40. I'm Rob Bushka.
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1079 KBPI Godsmack 2.0 rapidly approaching that show at the Junkyard September 9th with STP. And I'm not calling it Godsmack 2.0. Sully's actually been calling it that for a while since half the band left. Really excited to hear what they sound like. Saw a video from them playing, I want to say it was Welcome to Rockville in Daytona Beach a couple of months ago. It sounded great. Of course, we'll get you into that. AWOL Nation, BPI Rocks.

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Rage for your weekend, 107.9 KBPI Rocks the Rockies. We're staying cool. Appreciate you for hanging with us. It's Lore, Five Finger Death Punch, that show at Red Rocks on the 8th of September. It's coming quick, man. Yeah, we'll get you into that. Here's Eye of the Storm.

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1: 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Wes Borland had an interview and a podcast last week saying he is shocked. It's almost unbelievable the resurgence of Limp Bizkit thanks to social media, thanks to all this dad rock nostalgia, writing new music as we speak right now.

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Tool 107.9 KBPI, another band that says at least they're working on new material. Maynard says all three of his bands will have new stuff over the next year and a half.

0: for 3 days grace there. I'm going to go home tonight. 107.9 KBPI rocks the Rockies. Hi, it's Slor. Yeah, we're going to see them. That Alienation Tour, it's finally getting close. November 11th, Ball Arena with I Prevail, the funeral portrait. Killer show. I've seen some video from the East Coast. They did the East Coast tour, then they went overseas and they come back for the West Coast. That's a must-see show. We'll get you into that. You know, you got to listen to your show with Willie B all work week long, every day. Get hooked up with some of those tickets, man. Hi, it's Slor. Tomorrow morning as you wake up, 5:30, your show with Willie B will be here with free tickets. 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That's us and Willie B. And follow us on the socials at 107.9 KBPI. 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
1: 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The Big 3 playoffs are coming to Dallas, Texas. The four best teams in the Big 3 battle it out for a spot in the championship. The action starts with the legendary Big 3 Celebrity Game. 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

We needed some bodies. Let's get to that point of a Sunday. It's like, okay, let's either step it up a notch or let's relax a little bit. When you listen to the BPI, I feel like you got to step it up a notch. Thanks for rocking with us, making this part of your Sunday fun day. Here's Ghost.

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